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Ops 1. Timeout 2013.

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1: Three, three, three. Go ahead. You can clear from the medical, Phyllis and Ralph, from that far.
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2: Across the roadway that's on fire, it also took out power lines. We've got power outage in the area. These are also advising that the fire is spreading from the tree and close to driveways.

0: Pay attention, three, go ahead. 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
1: Charlie, we'll go ahead and contact Duke.

units en route to Colemile Road. The caller from 5123 Colemile Road called back advising there are now two separate grass fires in the area.

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0: Well, we got 8 alums on the panel. 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
1: Okay. You need 72.
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2: 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Walking up now. 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

0: 31's en route.
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2: Copy, we're still on the line with them getting it reported.
1: Alright, I got live walk around. They're blocked, and I got fire in the woods, but we can't do anything until they get here.
2: Copy.
1: Durham, and see if they've got a deputy can come from their side and block the road for us.

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1: Good.
0: Farm advised I would send a deputy for traffic control as well as engine 10.
1: Appreciate it. 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
0: Just for your information, we also got a call from 501 of Gold Mill Road reporting a grass fire.
2: Yes, ma'am. That's, we're hoping Engine 10 can look at it from that end, but we can't do anything here until Duke Power gets here.
0: Copy. They did advise they already had a take-in route, but would call back with an ETA as soon as possible.
2: Copy. Thank you.

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0: 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Is that Duke Tower?
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1: 355, go ahead and pull down here and just get ready.

Medic 6, engine 33, you're responding to a 50-year-old female, conscious and breathing, having stroke symptoms and visual hallucinations, as well as trouble walking. Carl also advised she has POTS and needs to remain laying down or she'll pass out.

0: I understand what I'm saying. 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
1: Clock. The stroke diagnostic gave partial evidence of stroke.
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0: Are we 100% going to wait for grams to be put on it before we put any water?
1: 10-4, he's doing it now.
0: All right. Whoever's driving 381, go back up to the intersection and shut it down. 332, pull up to the very first small brush fire and go ahead and get beside it. And then when we're ready, we'll start putting them out.
2: 332, copy. Moving up.
3: Come in from Edgerton. We do have a power line within that grass fire. 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
0: Just hold on. They're down here with us. Let them put grounds on everything and make sure the power's off. I'll let you know when you can start putting water on it.
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0: 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Let's wait until they say they got grounds on the power line.
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0: 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And you're, he said you're good to go as well.
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0: 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Just do power 5, stay on the roadway though.
1: 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I'll get water flowing.

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0: 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Allergic reaction. Cross streets Old Greensboro Road. Ops 1. Timeout 2103.
1: Our grass runner out. 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Y'all need some assistance further down.
2: If you keep the road shut down for us.
1: There's no cars coming this, coming our direction. 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
2: Our side is blocked. 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
1: Copy that. Shut down.

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Caller of she is having an allergic reaction, has used her EpiPen, taking deep breaths. She also had blood coming out of her injection site.

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Medic 2 Carver Ranger 1 Beva. She has her parents live in the main house, and she lives in a secondary location on the property. She advised there's a blue light shining through the door where she is.

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1: 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She's advising you're at the correct door. We just heard you knocking. She is laying on the floor, unable to open the door, though.
0: 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Can the caller advise on a way to access the house?

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0: 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Medic 9 is going to be transporting two patients and two law enforcement officers, routine traffic, to UNC Chapel Hill.
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Copy, this is in route 2124. The caller was in unit E Edward 49. She advised there's an alarm on the wall in the breezeway that's going off, but she didn't know what kind of alarm it is. We've notified Chapo Police as well. They advise they've had previous issues in the past.

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0: Angel 34 is arriving on scene. Got a three level multifamily, nothing showing, two sets. Angel 34 is out investigating, three sets, man.
1: Copy Angel 34 on scene. Caller just called back and advised them they were turning the alarm off.
0: Yeah, can you repeat?
2: Communications EMS 2. I got EMS 11 on a special assignment. Advise the fire department if they need anything. I can be on the way from northern part of the county.
3: EMS 2, copy. EMS 2, EMS 10. Alamance is sending Medic 11 to stand by at the Sheets on Mevin Oaks Road, and Durham is sending Medic 38 to stand by at the Red Roof.
4: 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Be advised, I'm on station 4.

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1: Right.
0: We just passed a car accident on MLK Hillsborough Street on the intersection. No one appeared to be injured, but they are just sitting in the middle of the road. If an officer could go and check that out, please.
1: Copy. We'll send somebody. Do you have any vehicle descriptions?
0: Negative, but we did see that it was two black sedans. One had rear-ended the other.
1: Port available.
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0: Darrell's packing up now. I'm going to release him. I'm over here on the area, and I'll keep a roadblock.
1: Getting some cones down there?
0: No, I should be good. I got new energy trucks and everything else down here.
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1: EMS-2 for EMS-10, he's offline. 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
0: Copy. We've got Medic-1, and we just had Medic-6 clear up. Do you want us to go ahead and clear surrounding counties that are standing by?
1: Affirmative. That sounds good. Thank you.
0: Copy. 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
2: 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Have a good night.
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1: Whoever's driving 381, they can go back to the station, get the trailer with the road closure signs. One needs to go at Pleasant Green and Coal Mill, and the next one needs to go at Coal Mill and Pleasant Green Community Center Road. Put them up, Duke Power will take them down when they're done.
0: Yeah.
1: As soon as y'all are done, Chris Brown said we're good to go.

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Medic 1, Med in fire. 121, North Overland Drive. Chest pain. Cross streets East Ashland Drive and Overland Court. Ops 1. Timeout 22-21.

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Advise you started taking a new medication today.

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0: 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You show all Eno units clear from Coal Mill Road. The roadway is going to remain shut down for quite some time tonight.
1: Copy. Is Durham clear as well on our end?
0: Yes.

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0: 1263, 705, Pritchard Avenue Extension. 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Ops 1. Time out 2249.
1: Blood pressure while waiting to be seen was 190 over 110. I have a history of a Widowmaker heart attack as well as Meniere's disease. They're going to be in a blue Hyundai Tucson.
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Allergic reaction. Cross streets Woodrow Lane and Farmstead Drive. Ops 1. Timeout 0059.

Medic 2803, you responded to a 70-year-old female with constant breathing. Caller, Ivasha's angioedema. Ivasha thinks she's having an allergic reaction. She's itching all over.

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1: Last unit, you're a traffic cutout.
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1: Ranger 34 in the route, 143. Medic 6, Engine 34, you're responding to an approximately 37-year-old male, not conscious but breathing. Color of the male fell out on the floor, not sure if he just fell or passed out. He's still unconscious, breathing is not completely normal. Advise, he had snoring respirations. Advise, come in the front door of the 110 building.

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1: Medic 4, 217. 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

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Ops 1. Timeout 0248.

Lucy, 3 years, mine was 66-year-old, and he was unconscious breathing. Oh. If I should have been thrown up for 3 days in and out, in vomiting blood that started in the morning, we were going to be in front of the King building, black top, white shorts.

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0: 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Medic 4. Current EMS 2, you can show us transporting the patient back home to 1038 Gray Flint, please.
1: Oh, 63, call her not advising. She's near the management office.
2: This is 1263. Do you know what building that is? We knocked on the door of the address in Chad, and it was not the patient.

Communications from call 63. Can we get a confirmation on the address? We're unable to locate patient. I've been told this is there is no office on the side of the apartment anywhere.

0: 1263. We just got clarification. She's going to be across the road at 112 Berkshire 54.
1: 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We're in route there.

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1: This is Wolf 63. We are pulled in front of the leasing office and did not see any patients still attempting to locate.
0: She's on the other side of the leasing office.

Static 3, Engine 33, 450, South Elliott Road, at Cookout. A known problem. Cross streets East Franklin Street and Fordham Boulevard. Ops 1. Timeout 0319.

0: 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Could you repeat that traffic?
1: Medic 3, copy on primary. Law enforcement's on scene with the female. They're advising you can clear.
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0: Yes, sir. 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

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Unconscious. 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Ops 1. Timeout 0619.

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I-85 South. At 163, motor vehicle crash with injury. Cross streets exit 163 and I-40 West. Ops 3. Time of 0620.

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is en route to the interstate. We've received several calls about a tractor and trailer or possibly an electric truck that has rolled over. One caller advised the driver is out of the truck, bleeding but conscious, alert, and breathing.

0: 234. It's going to be right there at the split, right before the off-ramp for the 40-85 merger. It looks like a boom truck on the side.
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0: 6 you're out from home 7, okay? 6, I'm out 629.
1: I'm almost done seeing it just on the southbound side before the 40 interchange. Communications 202 is on scene with the interstate completely shut down.
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0: 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The interstate shut down.
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0: 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Ops 3. Time of 0645.
1: All units en route to I-40 westbound at the 266, utilize Ops 4, repeating. Medic 2, New Hope Fire units, responding to I-40 westbound at the 266, utilize Ops 4, Ops 4.

0: 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Medic 6 on scene, Meadowlands, 647.
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Timeout 0741.

Medic 1, Port 1, and FR 281, copying route to Palmer's Grove Church Road at 743. You're responding to a 56-year-old female, consciousness unknown, patient is breathing. Advise the patient took a THC drink last night and is now speaking gibberish and not making sense. Advise the patient began screaming and is now laying down. Patient is not breathing normally and not responding normally. The caller advised he is unsure if the patient is conscious or not. Update, the caller is now advised the patient is awake and can be heard speaking loudly. They sound confused. Law enforcement is also en route.

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0: 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North Greensboro Street and Todd Street. Motor vehicle crash with injury. Ops 1. Timeout 0755. Medic 2, move up to EMS South.
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Medic unit responding to 1-2. Go ahead for Medic 3. It's that long driveway behind our truck. It will weigh me down. Copy.

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1: 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Hillsborough units are clear from Palmer's Grove at 807. Medic 2 from Communications, up 1.
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Attic 4. Pen 04. Octavia Court. Sick person. Cross Streets, London Road. Ops 1. Timeout 08:57.

Paddock 4 copying route to Octavia Court via Paddock E-59. Paddock 4, you're responding to an 84-year-old male conscious and breathing with low blood pressure who is unable to get out of bed. Caller advised blood pressure of 89 over 45. Also advised the patient had a fall yesterday. Caller is requesting the patient go to Duke.

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Commercial fire alarm. Cross streets Hillsborough Street and North Boundary Street. Ops 2. Time of 0907.

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0: 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Two-story structure, no evacuation evidence, no alarm sounding, third lobby unlocated.
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1: At 1031, copy and route to West Franklin at 932. You're responding to a 33-year-old male, conscious and breathing, going through an adrenal crisis. Patient is not breathing normally. They are clammy with chest pain or discomfort. Patient did have an EKG yesterday that was normal. No history of heart attack or angina. No aspirin available at scene.

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1: Route to New Sharon at 943. Hillsborough units around to New Sharon. The reporting party is a passing motorist. He advises there's a small amount of smoke near this location. He advised yesterday there was a down power line that caused a fire and believes it may be a possible rekindle. He did not see any lines down today. It will be about 2 or 3 feet into the wood line.
2: Okay, well, that's going to be in our fire line. I'll check it just a minute, let you know. Thanks.

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Patient is not responding normally and not behaving normally now. 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

0: 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Jason, go ahead. I'm just confirming you received the information we sent to your CAD.
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0: 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Interfacility transfer. 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

Flag 3 copying Route to Smith Level Road via CAT at 1035. They're responding to a 79-year-old female conscious and breathing. Patient has a toe amputation and now has a rash spreading up her legs. Patient is located in memory care in the dining area.

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2: Gladys 72, copy, en route to Cedar Club at 10:36. You are responding with Durham EMS. 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Call advising patient is still on the floor. No bleeding at this time. Caller did then advise the patient has blood in her urine. Patient weighs approximately 120 pounds. Medic 9, copy en route to US 70A at 10:37.
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2: 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Patient is diabetic and wheelchair-bound. 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Medic 2 from Communications, 30-minute hospital reminder.
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Cross streets Clarence Walters Road and Clarence Walters Road. 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

0: 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You're responding to a 65-year-old female conscious and breathing who became confused and unsteady during the appointment.
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Time of 10:42. 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

1, copy route South Jordan Street by CAD at 1101. Medic 1, you're responding to an 88-year-old female conscious and breathing with shortness of breath and hypoxia. Patient is not breathing normally. 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Patient will be located in room 2.

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Cross Streets, New Hope Springs Drive. 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Timeout 1119.

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Cross Streets Homestead Road and Northfield Drive. 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Timeout 11:28. PLS 31. 628, William Hooper Circle. Lift Assist. Cross Streets Thomas Burke Drive. Ops 1. Timeout 11:28.

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You're responding to a patient in a wheelchair who needs assistance getting to the ground floor. Patient weighs 130 pounds.

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0: 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File 61 is clear to call on Valley Creek.
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1: 113, copy, en route to West Street at 1251. One 13, you're responding at the request of Alamance to a structure fire. Be advised the fire is on the deck outside.
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Timeout 1307.

CLS 31, 216, Lydia Lane, 12, Cross Streets East Queen Street and Kane Street. Ops 1. 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
1: Steelers 31, copy route at 1310. Steelers 31, you're responding to an 81-year-old female conscious and breathing who fell at approximately 3:45 this morning. The patient has had a hip replacement and fell on her hip. She is now in severe pain. Patient is no longer on the floor and weighs approximately 110 pounds. Medic 2, copy en route to Neville Road via CAD at 13. Medic 2, you're responding to prison breathing having an allergic reaction. She advised she has hives and is itching. No difficulty breathing or swallowing. Has never had a severe allergic reaction before and is unknown what she might be reacting to. She did advise she had the same thing happen last night.

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I-85 North. At 157. Motor vehicle crash with injury. Cross streets exit 157 and entrance 157. Ops 3. Timeout 1317.

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0: 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They advise a white Chevy truck and a black Kia Soul. Driver of the Kia Soul advised she advised her vehicle is unable to move. They are currently in the two middle lanes.
1: 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I mean, Mevin Rescue 1, en route.
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0: We're on scene, I-40 eastbound just before the 157. Two vehicle accident, two middle lanes shut down at this time. Engine 3, command.
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0: Do you think you're going to be able, when we come back up, just put them right in the truck so we can get off the interstate, or are we going to need to help assess them right where they are?
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Timeout 1341.

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1: 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Advice, this is the surgical bridge.
0: Okay, we're going to be responding to emergency traffic.
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Cross Streets West Drive and Hospital Drive. 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Timeout 1346.

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Medic 2 en route to Jones Ferry at 1427. You're responding to a 71-year-old male, conscious and breathing, who is on the floor. 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

0: 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Pregnancy. Cross streets Martin Luther King Jr. Boulevard. Ops 1. Time of 15:29. Eno Fire. I-85 North. At 170. Motor vehicle crash with injury. Cross streets entrance 165 and exit 170. Ops 3. Time of 15:29.
1: EMS 11 monitoring.
0: Durham EMS. DLS 31. I-85 North. At 170. Motor vehicle crash with injury. Cross streets entrance 165 and exit 170. Ops 3. Time of 15:29.

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0: Engine 33.

All units en route to 85 northbound to 170. We have a caller reporting there's a big truck that ran into the guardrail and ran over the median. Additional callers reporting that the vehicle is possibly on fire. We do have a Durham PD unit on scene advising that the median is currently on fire and there's fire under the bridge. Any Eno unit en route to 85 northbound?

0: Medic 6 from communications.
1: Good.
0: Medic 6, reference Ashley Forrest Rowe. You respond to a 20-year-old female. She whooped consulate and breathing. The reporting party came back on the line. He's advising he's going to take the patient himself to the hospital and request to cancel.
1: 10-4, you can show Medic 6 clearing available, as well as EMS 11.
0: Copy. Go ahead, inch 34.
2: I don't think you catch the word on the route. We're going to cancel as well.
0: Copy, inch 34. Clear from Ashley 4, it's 32.
3: Caller advised a white pickup truck, possibly an S750, possibly with construction equipment on the back, turned and went either off the median or over the bridge. We have multiple reports. We also have 333, go ahead.
4: We just passed under the bridge. 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You don't see a vehicle off the bridge yet. Do have a small working fire, it looks like.
0: 531.
3: Engine 333 copies. We have multiple reports of the median on fire.
4: Pull it by shortly.
0: Route
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1: Jason, just be advised, we got Durham Engine 10 dispatched. 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
3: Yes, Durham Battalion 2. We've got a full, looks like education response coming.

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0: Medic 2, please repeat, your traffic was garbled. Three 305 and 355, copy, on scene. Medic 2, please repeat your traffic.

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1: 301, clear from 85 northbound at 1540.

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BLS 31, 165, East Franklin Street, at Wells Fargo Bank. 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

0: Can we get it, Billy Fitter, one around?
1: Billy 31, copy and run to East Franklin Street at 1551. You're responding to a 61-year-old male, conscious and breathing, who fell. Unknown time of fall, no reported injuries, no bleeding. Patient is still on the floor, located outside the Wells Fargo.

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1, copying route to J Circle via CAT at 1617. Medic 1, you are advised to stage for law enforcement. You are responding to a 25-year-old male, conscious and breathing, who has attempted suicide. Caller advised that his wrists were cut open. The caller advised that the patient has been sleeping depressed and has attempted suicide in the past. In a previous attempt, he stabbed himself in the arm. Caller was unable to provide additional information. The patient is agitated and in the house.

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0: We're transporting one passenger routine traffic to UNC Hillsborough.
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Timeout 1639.

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0: Durham's requesting we take a call for them. 1515 West Pettigrew Street, 1515 West Pettigrew Street. It's a hemorrhage call. 45 Delta 4, 86-year-old female. She's bleeding a large amount from her rectum.

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Hemorrhage. Ops 1. Timeout 1722.

is known. Copy route to West Pettigrew at 1723 via CAS. You're responding at the request of Durham to an 86-year-old female conscious, alert, and breathing. They advise the patient has significant bleeding from the rectum. Durham does not have first responders en route. No ops channel for Durham.

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1: 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On lane 1800.

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Medic 2, you're responding to a 55-year-old male, conscious and breathing, who fell. Need transport to UNC. They have patients with full code. Patient's going to be located in room 124, B-boy, in the second bed.

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1: 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Alarm company advises it's going to be apartment B-Boy 2. The patient is complaining of chest pain and slight breathing difficulty. There is lockbox information in the notes.

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0: 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Motor vehicle crash with injury. Cross streets Lebanon Road and High Rock Road. Ops 1. Timeout 1934. Medic 8, move up to EMS Station 2. F1 Fire, 1826, Ira Road. Motor vehicle crash with injury. Cross streets Lebanon Road and High Rock Road. Ops 1. Timeout 1934.
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1: 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Medic 4, F1 Fire, you're responding to an 18-year-old male, conscious and breathing. He's overheating, is not alert. They've asked his skin temperature is hotter than normal. He's going to be located in the office at the camp.

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